Wet Leg on WFUV with the tune that broke them big, getting everyone thinking they were an industry plant because it was just so dang good. That is Shay's

It's WFUV New York. Wherever you are, we'll be there with you.

I know everything that's shiny always gold. I'll be fine once I get it.

pick it up for free, usually within 48 hours. Have your old car power the music you'll never forget. Just remember, WFUV.org/vehicle.